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0: 97.7 WTF. It's Stacy. And when they announced Toy Story 5, late last year, I frantically Googled to see if Randy Newman is still alive. He is. And so if he's not in the movie somehow, some way, regardless of the You Got a Friend in Me reprise that they may do, I'm going to revolt, man. Because Taylor Swift actually has a song for Toy Story 5. I'd rather them not, but the song comes out Friday. Toy Story 5 comes out June 19th.
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1: It's Stacy, and reminding you, again tomorrow, your next chance to win $2,500 as a part of the USA 250K giveaway. 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

It's 97.7 WTF. It's Stacey, and have you listened to the new Shinedown yet? I wasn't trying to give you homework over the weekend or anything, but that did come out on Friday. Titled 8, their 8th studio album. Stay tuned.

97.7 WTF. Muddle a pud, she says with affection. It's Stacy with you. I used to Google Wes Scantlin a lot more than I do now. Now I feel bad, but he used to be one of my favorite basket cases of the rock world. Third Eye Blind. I wish

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97.7 WTF. It's Stacy, and Louder Than Life is back in Louisville this September. So almost 200 bands over 4 days, and we can get you in for the entire weekend. It's quite the hookup. 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

0: 97.7 WTF, Lexington's Rock Alternative. Evanescence has their new record coming out on Friday. There's a lot of new music coming this summer. We did just get the new Shinedown record that came out on Friday, titled 8. And then sometime this month here, we are in June. I flipped the calendar earlier today. It's a day late, but June, it's given us new Sublime. Of course, Evanescence at the end of the week here. We're going to get new Pretty Reckless. Lots to look forward to. And we're giving you new tunes from a lot of those albums. You're welcome.
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0: Who were so much more than just a cover. It's Stacey with you. Now, I don't know if you've watched the new documentary. Michael Jackson has how many documentaries about him? I've not watched any. It's a little bit hard for me to digest them. I will eventually see this biopic that they did. That's still in theaters if you want to go see it. Dumb.

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1: It's Stacey and a song that stands the test of time. Probably one of the most covered. Radiohead's Creep. It made a surprising return to the charts. 33 years after its release, the young listeners latching on. So it was sitting at number 24 for a while after a total of 75 weeks on the chart.

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1: It's Stacy, and some of the most mispronounced words here in the U.S., I contribute to the madness. Unscrambler.com said the top word, gyro. Did it make you mad that I said it wrong? Gyro. I feel like that's a caramel caramel kind of a word, is it not? Is it cultural? I'm just calling it a gyro. Feels weird to say gyro. And also, Worcester sauce, Worcestershire is how you pronounce it. And acai, also mispronounced a lot. You know, as Christopher Walken once said in a monologue on SNL, potato, potato.

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97.7 WTF. It's Stacey, and Louder Than Life is back in Louisville this September. So almost 200 bands over 4 days, and we can get you in for the entire weekend. It's quite the hookup. 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
1: It's Stacy, and you know Weezer. They do the covers. They're not afraid. Have you not heard Africa? But they have a new playlist on their YouTube channel where some of these, I guess, date back 20 plus years. All kinds of covers, 15 or more. Billie Jean on there from Michael Jackson and Nirvana's Lithium. But if you want to listen to those, who knows how old they are? We don't know if it was intentional or accidental that they put these up here, but they're gearing up for that 2026 tour. Kicks off in September.
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1: It's Stacy. Now, the Power to the People Festival, one day, it sold out super fast. That is with Foo Fighters, Tom Morello. Tom Morello is the one putting this on. Public Enemy is supposed to be part of it. Serj Tankian, Taylor Momsen, a lot of single artists and bands. But that's October 3rd at Meriwether there in Maryland. And Bruce Springsteen, ooh, special guest.

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1: It's Stacey and Taylor Momsen and the Pretty Reckless. They've got that new album, Dear God, their fifth studio album, due out June 26th. And a big headlining tour. They're doing dates with the

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1: It's Stacy, and where does Bohemian Rhapsody land on the Rolling Stone 100 greatest guitar solos of all time? Number 14. That's right in there. So you can go through this whole list. It's extensive. Kind of fun to click through, though. Some we are going to be like, I've never even heard of this band, and that's okay. That might invite you to go check out the solos. That's on Rolling Stone if you want to click through them.

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97.7 WTF. It's Stacy, and Louder Than Life is back in Louisville this September. So almost 200 bands over 4 days, and we can get you in for the entire weekend. It's quite the hookup. 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
1: It's Stacy. And Rolling Stone coming up with another list. They got the 100 greatest punk albums of all time. It's fun to click through these, and some of them can get controversial. With this one, in the top 10 is Nirvana's Nevermind. However, you know, people that take issue with it, all I'm reading in the write-ups of the other 99 is references to Kurt Cobain. So, a punk spirit from him, but wow, this smells like Teen Spirit super commercial. Yes. Is that what he wanted? No. So that full list on Rolling Stone, 100 best punk albums.
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It's Stacey and Conan O'Brien, whom I love. It's supposed to be a potty training type of a toy for Toy Story 5. That is due out June 19th.

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1: 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We heard a bunch of singles already. You dig? That's Until the Sun Explodes. That's due out June 12th with Jacob Nolan Company.

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It's Stacy, and I'm out of here. Reminding you, though, man, we got $250,000 to give away for the America 250. 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

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My name's Shroom. Louder Than Life's back in Louisville this September with nearly 200 bands over 4 days. And we're going to get you in for the entire weekend. 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

0: 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Metallica, they set a new attendance record with 94,000 fans at their concert in Berlin's Olympic Stadium. And that concert marked the end of Metallica's German leg of their M72 World Tour. Now, they had the stage strategically placed in the center of the stadium so they could accommodate more fans, allowing top-tier ticket holders to high-five the band. I'm Shroom, coming up, Quiet Riot, and new music next from Five Finger Death Punch.
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0: 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Five Finger Death Punch gonna release a new album later this year. It's the first single from it, Eye of the Storm.
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It's Shroom. Wake up with Uncle Nasty. Coming up later this morning on 97.7 WTF. 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

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We've got your chance to win your way into our iHeartRadio Music Festival, T-Mobile Arena in Las Vegas, September 18th and the 19th, before you can even buy them. You'll also get airfare and hotel accommodations in Vegas, plus $1,000. The next chance to win, coming up this morning at 9 a.m.

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1: Pearl Jam, they're going to reveal who their new drummer is coming up in late September at Eddie Vedder's Ohana Festival. I'm Shroom. That's the first track from Breaking Benjamin featuring their new drummer, Brian Medeiros. It's called Something Wicked.

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My name's Shroom. Louder Than Life's back in Louisville this September with nearly 200 bands over 4 days. We're going to get you in for the entire weekend. 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

0: 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Actress Emily Blunt revealing the eerie alien sounds heard in Steven Spielberg's upcoming sci-fi film Disclosure Day were actually created by her own voice rather than artificial intelligence. Now, discussing the process, Blunt explained on Hot Ones that she was a bit terrified of using AI and instead decided that she could make some really strange sounds. The actress said the sound designer placed microphones by her mouth and her throat, and she recorded everything from clicking sounds to humming sounds, constant sounds, breathing, strange sounds, she says, which ended up becoming the aliens' language in the film and heard in the trailers. Disclosure Day hits theaters June 12th.
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Papa Roach with Scars. Here's Ice Nine Kills, Twisting the Knife. 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

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Dave Grohl's daughter, Violet Grohl, released her debut solo album. It's called Be Sweet to Me. And tonight, Violet Grohl is going to be appearing on The Tonight Show starring Jimmy Fallon. Thanks for listening. I'm Shroom. 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

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My name's Shroom. Louder Than Life's back in Louisville this September with nearly 200 bands over 4 days. 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

0: Lexington's Rock Alternative, 97.7 WTF. A Smashing Pumpkins tonight. Well, the Pumpkins are celebrating the 30th anniversary of that album, Melancholy and the Infinite Sadness, with their Rats in a Cage tour. They're going to be playing the album in its entirety for one set, followed by another set of all their other hits and some deep cuts.
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We are now 2 days away from Evanescence's new album, Sanctuary. It's out on Friday with Who Will You Follow?

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Incredible. 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

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My name's Shroom. Louder Than Life's back in Louisville this September with nearly 200 bands over 4 days. We're going to get you in for the entire weekend. 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

0: 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Pearl Jam have picked a replacement for drummer Matt Cameron, but we're hearing that we're going to have to wait until late September. Now they're going to reveal who their new drummer is at Eddie Vedder's Ohana Festival months from now. The question is, will they be able to continue to keep it a secret?
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I'm Shroom. 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

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Five Finger Death Punch celebrating their 20th anniversary this year, and they got a new album coming. It's new music from it called Eye of the Storm. Oh, fuck!

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My name's Shroom. Louder Than Life's back in Louisville this September with nearly 200 bands over 4 days. And we're going to get you in for the entire weekend. 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

0: 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My name's Shrum. A Swedish mom thought it would be nice to get her son's name tattooed on her arm, but there was a problem. The tattoo artist accidentally misspelled her son's name. His name is Kevin, and instead, this tattoo artist tattooed Kelvin. So instead of going through the process to correct the tattoo, which can be painful and expensive, the mom decided to just change her son's name to Kelvin.
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Evanescence with a song that helped launch their career, Bring Me to Life. Evanescence is going to release their sixth studio album this Friday. It's called Sanctuary. Can't wait. I'm Shroom. How about new music from Breaking Benjamin? It's called Something Wicked.

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97.7 WTF. My name's Shroom. Louder Than Life's back in Louisville this September with nearly 200 bands over 4 days. We're going to get you in for the entire weekend. Sign up for weekend passes now. 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

0: 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My name's Shroom. Google is requesting approval from the federal government to release up to 32 million mosquitoes in California and Florida as part of its debug program. Dang mosquitoes. The initiative looks to stop the bad bugs with good bugs by releasing hordes of sterile mosquitoes to eliminate ones that carry disease. At the Center for Disease Control and Prevention, say mosquitoes are the deadliest animal in the world. I got it.
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I got something new for you. I've got your early morning music brain tease. That's right, a musical brain tease coming up. I'm going to play three artists, and you just tell me what they have in common. Okay, you don't even have to call in. You can just blurt it out. You're listening to the Greg Stone Show. That's right. More of these priceless games. I'm finding stuff for you to do to keep you occupied as you get ready for work or school. Well, I guess you're not going to school unless you're going to summer school. And if you're going to summer school, things didn't turn out the way you wanted it to, did it? So you better pay attention this go around with Jelly Roll. Here's Need a Favor.

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Love from Shinedown this morning and Second Chance. You're listening to The Greg Stone Show. And coming up here on The Greg Stone Program, we're going to give you a chance to win $2,500. That's right. It's like Rock the Bank, but it's the 250K USA giveaway. 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Maybe go to a Stanley Cup playoff. You know, do something. $2,500. Probably not going to a Stanley Cup playoff, but hey, $2,500. The 250K USA giveaway with your first chance of the day starting at 8 a.m. It's time for that little brain tease this morning. What do these three artists have in common? Okay.

0: right. Well, they're kind of classic, but I think you get the gist. What do all three of those bands have in common? Think about that. I've got your answer coming up this morning, plus a look at rock and roll history and music from Nirvana and the Black Crowes.
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I've got this morning's brain tickler. That's what we'll call it. What do these three artists have in common? It's a long way to the top if you want to rock and roll. No, you don't get any clues.

Well, first of all, can you name the three artists? I'm sure you got AC/DC, INXS, and then that was Midnight Oil. What do those three bands have in common? That is right. They're all from Australia. I'm acting like I'm shocked you got it. Oh, my God. Unbelievable. That's your early morning brain tickler. Ooh, didn't that feel good? On the Greg Stone Show, here's Bad Wolves.

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Today is the 3rd of June. What happened? I know you're sitting there scratching your head. What did go down on the 3rd of June in rock and roll history? I wish somebody would tell me. Well, you're in luck, because it's next.

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0: 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Y'all ready to play the game? Stone Cold Factor, a bunch of stony baloney. That's right, we're killing time as you wait to go to work. America's favorite priceless game show. I make a statement and then you agree or disagree with it. The Caribbean has the most islands in the world. The Caribbean has the most islands in the world. What do you think? Stone Cold Factor, is that a bunch of stony baloney? I've got your answer coming up here shortly on the Greg Stone Show.
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97.7 WTF. Right in front of AWOL Nation this morning, the conclusion of Stone Cold Fact or a bunch of stony baloney that the Caribbean has the most islands in the world. That's right, Barb, you knew, is a bunch of stony baloney. It's Sweden. There are some 267,570 islands that belong to the country of Sweden. Second, Norway with 239,000. Finland in there with 178,000. That's crazy. As far as the Caribbean, I believe there's 7,000 islands in the Caribbean. Now, most of those islands around Sweden, I think 1,000 of them have people on it. Most of them are just tiny, itty bitty. But they got the most. And that's what I was looking for. It's Craig Stone. If you answered correctly, well, then I'll put a star by your name today.

0: 97.7 WTF, Lexington's Rock Alternative. You know what's coming up at 8 o'clock, right? Your first chance of the day to score some $2,500 of the 250K USA giveaway. You win this bad boy, we encourage you to go out there and see the country as the nation turns 250 years old this year. And it's easy. It's just like Rock the Bank. 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I mean, you know the routine. You know how to play this. You're good at it. All right, that starts at 8. Then we do it again at 11, 2, and 5. Four chances every weekday through Friday, the 3rd of July.
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2: 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He voices Tina on Bob's Burgers. We've got him coming up here after falling in reverse.

0: 97.7 WTF. Let's see if we can get you chuckling before you head out the door this morning. Here is Dan Mintz. He voices Tina on Bob's Burgers. Just busting out some random thoughts. 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
1: My wife confessed that she has a non-sexual crush on someone. Me. They should put pictures of people who faked their disappearance on soy milk cartons. I always tell actors there are no small roles. So could you bring some more small roles to our table? People always think I'm crazy when I tell them I see a psychiatrist because I'm the only one that can see her. I got one of those treadmill desks so I can not do work and not exercise at the same time. Do hippie dolphins have land births?
0: Just some random thoughts from Dan Mintz this morning. That's your cup of funny. We'll get back to the rock here shortly. Weezer and some Trapped in the forecast.
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1: 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You just picked up $2,500 in the 250K USA giveaway. 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
1: 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And we'll also do it again at 2 and 5. 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
0: 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Well, I got your definition coming up. Plus, I'll even use it in a sentence. That's right. Be amazed. Hey, it's just giving you something to do while you wait it out, folks. 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
0: Crux refers to the most important part of something, such as a problem, issue, or puzzle. It is often used in the phrase, the crux of. It's a noun. Let's see. The crux of her body was definitely her breasts. Is that sexist? Did I come up with something different? These are flying off the top of my head, people. All right? I can't help it. With Linkin Park.

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1: This morning, guess where we're going? Oh, man, you're a good guesser. That's right, back to the weirdo state.
2: Oh, who are the people in your neighborhood? The people that you meet each day.
1: It's so funny when you talk to people who aren't weirdos that live in Florida and you say, oh, you're from the weirdo state. They go, yep. A woman in Florida named Diane called 911 last week and told dispatcher that she was in need of assistance because a bar would not serve her Jell-O shot. Unclear what the dispatcher said, but Diane wasn't satisfied because she called back three more times, demanding they help her with this emergency Jell-O shot situation. By the way, Diane isn't a college student, and she's a 68-year-old lady. Well, I use that term loosely. She had also a bunch of weed on her and a couple of pipes. When the cops did show up, they did to arrest Diane. She was charged with misuse of 911 services, trespassing, and possession of marijuana. And she also admitted that she'd been drinking and smoking the marijuana. Not drinking the marijuana, but drinking and. I think I said that. Anyway, just some folks in the neighborhood. Don't call 911. Don't involve cops when they don't need to be. If somebody cuts you off, just know that they're in a better position to judge you than you are to judge yourself. If they tell you, I think you had enough, you probably have. Pack it up. It's time to go home or somewhere else. Go sit on a park bench and let the sun soak it out of you. We'll get back to it. Alice in Chains and some Three Doors Down. Ever been that loaded where you just sat in the sun? It was painful and it just this headache throbbing and you're just sweating and you just feel like maybe this is good for you, that you deserve this? Go ahead, melt all that alcohol out of me. We'll come back to The Rock here in just a few on The Greg Stone Show.
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0: 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A couple of hours, you'll have a second chance to win that $2,500. The 250K USA giveaway is on. 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And so you get three more chances today. 11, 2, and 5. 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

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The NBA finals start tonight. New York will be in San Antonio. Who do you got? 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

0: 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Have a great rest of your hump day. We'll be back at it tomorrow as we inch our way towards your weekend. I leave you with Drowning Pool, Dave Williams, my favorite singer of the band. Here's Bodies this morning.
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1: 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What's up, it's Allie. Louder Than Life is back in Louisville this summer. 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
1: Now, the Osbournes were doing a podcast even after the passing of Ozzy. But they basically canceled the podcast after the Osbourne Media House, like self-funded production company, was shut down because of operational costs recently. That was a bummer. Tool's sober. Maybe they'll bring it back at some point.

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1: Last Friday, Shinedown put out a brand new album called 8. And this Saturday, we are going to do an album release party. 8 p.m. this Saturday. And yes, you'll hear this one. This is on the new album, Satan

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We are celebrating America's birthday by giving you cash. $250,000 in honor of America's 250th birthday. 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Each keyword we give you and your next keyword coming up just after 11. Here's Jelly Roll.

97.7 WTF. What's up? It's Allie. Louder Than Life is back in Louisville this summer. Almost 200 bands over 4 days, and we can get you in for the entire weekend. Go get signed up for some weekend passes right now. 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

0: 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Metallica just broke an attendance record that had most recently been held by U2. It was at the Olympic Stadium in Germany, and they had 94,000 people in attendance at one of their shows recently. U2's record was 90, so they beat it by 4,000 people. Got some Metallica for you next.
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1: I, for one, am very excited about the new Sublime album. We're getting a lot of really good music here in the next couple of weeks. Obviously, Shinedown's new album came out this past Friday. This Friday, we get a new Evanescence album. Next Friday, we get the new Sublime album. This will be on it. And Sonata.

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1: Well, the Stanley Cup Finals tipped off last night, Game 1.
0: 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NBA Finals finally tipping off tonight. You got Knicks at the Spurs.

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1: 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It's Jimmy.

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What's up, it's Allie. Louder Than Life is back in Louisville this summer. Almost 200 bands over 4 days, and we can get you in for the entire weekend. Go get signed up for some weekend passes right now. 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

0: 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Miller High Life is going a little nostalgic. They're auctioning off what they're calling a juke keg, which is a Crossley jukebox, a legit jukebox, that also acts as a fully functioning beer keg. And so it's part, they're calling it part beer tap, part jukebox, and fully built for good times. Okay, so it pours ice cold Miller High Life, and the bidding runs on eBay. Started yesterday, it goes all the way through this coming Monday, and it opens at $1.23. Obviously, it's well past that already. And it'll also award the winner with a $150 gift card to fill up the juke keg, and the proceeds benefit the Wisconsin area music industry. That's a really cool idea.
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1: Well, offseason continues for the NFL, but it's been a very busy week. Huge trade, sending Myles Garrett to the Rams for Jared Verse. A.J. Brown traded from the Eagles to the Pats. And it's only Wednesday.

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What's up? It's Allie. Louder Than Life is back in Louisville this summer. Almost 200 bands over 4 days, and we can get you in for the entire weekend. Go get signed up for some weekend passes right now. 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

0: 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Dexter Holland, frontman of The Offspring, recently gave a commencement address at the University of Southern California's College of Letters, Arts, and Sciences, and he calls himself a triple Trojan who earned 3 degrees from USC, a bachelor's, a master's, and a PhD of molecular biology. Pretty impressive. Got some Offspring for you next.
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Well, the World Cup is kicking off all across North America next week. And I know in Texas, they're going to use robot dogs for security. 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

97.7 WTF. What's up, it's Allie. Louder Than Life is back in Louisville this summer. Almost 200 bands over 4 days, and we can get you in for the entire weekend. 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
1: 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And they've given us a little taste of the new album. 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

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Louder Than Life in Louisville. 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

0: 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Midway through the first week of June, don't blink, because tomorrow I'll be saying, hey, it's June 27th. We're ready to finish the month. I know, it's going by fast, but you got to pay attention, because in this month, $250K for America's birthday is real. 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

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Do you realize, if you're listening to me on the app right now, that if you tap contest, you could win a flyaway in a city of your choice to go see Rob Zombie and Marilyn Manson? 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

Rig, listen, bottom line is this. You're going to wake up tomorrow morning, right? You might as well wake up and rock. 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
1: Jack Irons, who played for Pearl Jam, did the Chili Peppers for a minute as well. Brain surgery after they found a brain lesion. Then, just a few days later, they diagnosed him with epilepsy. So now his health is front and center before he gets back to working diligently again. Gary Clark Jr. dropping new music, if you haven't checked that. Hey, my Big Rig Rock report for the day today has got all the need to knows.

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97.7 WTF. Just in case you were unaware, I told you last year that Finger 11 were back. 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You could put an album out. Now it's $1 to $1.5 million between promotion and everything else. They did it on the sly, saving some money, and it's still done well. 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

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Louder Than Life in Louisville. 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

0: Lexington's Rock Alternative, 97.7 WTF. What the dumb of the day, part one. It's Big Rig. Well, this is not the way to go about things when your wife tells you it's over and she's divorcing you. 48-year-old man in Pennsylvania decided, all right, well, then I'll just tear the house down. So he started. Yeah, he literally began tearing the house down. His wife and kids were still inside the house. They called police, who showed up, stopped him. I mean, I can just imagine the guy's like, oh, I'm sorry. I was just tearing down my half of the house. I wasn't going to bother them. I just figured if I'm not going to be here anymore, my half doesn't need to exist. Sure, somewhere in his mind, that probably sounded like a good idea. Either that or he'll get one of those great attorneys who's like, here's the deal. We'll just tell him you were just tearing down your half of the house. Somebody somewhere is going to believe that. I mean, honestly, look at the twisted, weird, messed up world we're living in right now. Someone would absolutely believe it and then start a Facebook group that would be on his side. Like, that's a thing. It's just insanity.
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Lexington's rock alternative, 97.7 WTF. 21 Pilots out this year. New music out this year as well. A lot going on with them. You know about these things. If you tap in once a day to my Big Rig Rock Report, I traditionally advise people to do it when they get home in the evening before they go to bed. They want to know what's going on in the rock world. Did they miss anything important? Yeah. Better than doom scrolling. It's Pearl Jam.

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We'll do the rest.

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It is the new number one record in the U.S. this week from Sleep Theory, and not a shock at all. This is Words Are Worthless.

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Do not forget, 5 o'clock hour, last chance at getting your share of $250K for America's birthday. Are you ready? 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It is

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So we know this. Louder Than Life in Louisville, September. 200 plus bands over 4 days. 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

0: 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If you do not have the keyword for this hour's shots at your share of 250 grand for America's birthday, $2,500 is on the line. And the keyword for this hour is birthday. Birthday. Take that to our site right now. Now, some of you have asked the question via email, talkback, how long do I have to put this keyword in? Just like normal. Do it within this hour. Do not delay. That way you've got the shot of getting the $1,000. I'm not saying if you're driving down the road, start driving with your knees and put it in. No. That's just dumb. But when you get to a point where you can stop or pause for a minute, then you're good to go. Again, keyword birthday.
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1: 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The tour continues. Godsmack, STP, and Dorothy. That's going to be a good one. We're getting ready for what I'm told will be a big announcement coming soon from Falling in Reverse. I'll let you know. I'm a big rig rock report when I get the word.

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We announced our iHeartRadio Music Festival yesterday. I have to be careful because if my wife finds out that BTS is performing, it'll be nonstop until I buy tickets and a trip to Vegas to be there because she loves that band. I'm sure like a lot of other moms, teens, grandkids, I'm going to give you the chance with the keyword of $1,000 just after 6. Today.

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Gavin Rossdale from Bush and I chatting a couple of weeks back. 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And you'll see it right there as a reel. It's awesome.

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But we're not stalking you much. 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

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So we know this, Louder Than Life in Louisville, September, 200 plus bands over 4 days. 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
1: What to the dumb of the day, part two. Boy, if this doesn't summon some sort of like zombie apocalypse or Frankenstein thoughts, I don't know. There's a company called Bexorg, and Bexorg is taking the brains from the recently deceased and immediately putting them on their version of life support. Yeah, they call it the BrainX. I don't know what to tell you. They said it keeps the brain between life and death suspended. Why? Because they're trying to test out various drugs for Alzheimer's and other things on these brains. These brains come from patients dealing with dementia, Alzheimer's, to see if these drugs can make a change to fix what's broken. Even though the person's deceased, they're like, the benefits of this are unthinkable. So we're going to see where this goes in the next 5 years, trying out all of these drugs without having to put true human beings through the process, not knowing what the side effects may be or the end result may be. So they would know in before they go, which honestly does make a lot of sense. But man, can you imagine what that creepy ass lab must look like with all of those brains?
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97.7 WTF. Watch a entire 2 hour Shinedown show in 6 minutes from this past weekend with my join my boys Brent, Zach, and Barry and Eric on the road, hanging out, seeing this big show. Such a special one. It was their album release party weekend, so I wanted to be hanging. You can see it 2 hours down to 6 minutes. Either TikTok, Instagram, Facebook, it doesn't matter. Radio Big Rig is my handle, and you will see it.

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Friday is the day. The new Evanescence is finally here. Sanctuary is its title. You will find this on it. It's Big Rig. It's Who Will You Find?

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That is going to do it for me, Big Rig. 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
1: It's Stacy. Thanks for hanging out. So looking forward to Toy Story 5, you know, because I'm a mom and I have exhausted 1 through 4. So that is out on June 19th, but coming Friday as a new Taylor Swift song for Toy Story 5. Now, if Randy Newman, who is still alive, is not part of Toy Story 5 in some way, I'm going to revolt.

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1: Surge from System of a Down is actually part of this big Power to the People festival. They announced this last week, and Tom Morello curating it all. Tom Morello's going to be part of it. Foo Fighters, big artist. Jack Black with a little bit of a band. And it's huge. This thing sold out in a matter of seconds.

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